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1: Ladies and gentlemen, we have reached cruising altitude and the fasten seatbelt sign has been turned off. We recommend you keep your seatbelt fastened at all times during the flight. For flight safety, smoking is prohibited throughout the cabin. 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